0: telefono lo puoi richiedere con il codice 3660.
1: You know that I'm a crazy bitch. I do what I want when I feel like it. All I wanna do is lose control. You know that I'm a crazy bitch. I do what I want when I feel like it.

0: Hi everybody, this is Måneskin. You're listening to Choosing to Listen Clear now, baby. Yeah, yeah, cause it begins like.
1: Questo brano lo puoi richiedere con il codice 5, 6, 5, 8.